0: carry somebody here tonight. It doesn't matter what is happening in your life right now. I want you to know that Jesus has the final say. Look, let me tell you something. Bring it down. I want you to know that God is faithful. Even when you are not faithful, God's faithfulness does not depend on you. I want you to be encouraged tonight, and I want you to sing praises to God. Don't be focused on anything, on anyone. It is unto Jesus. He is worthy of
1: 102.5.
0: Isn't God faithful?
1: Why?
0: Isn't God

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1: Whatever you put your hand on your chest and just say, dear Lord, I need you.
2: Why?
1: I cannot make it without you. I cannot make it without you. Come and stay in my heart.
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1: 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Don't leave me in my sin. 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

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Why don't you find us today? 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Yes, 053-47-52577. 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
4: Okay, Mr. HM.

Tolar and I'm something new to your playlist. This is Kitty and Sir Cordier on I Don't Know, of his new album, Where Do We Go From Here. Well, the project is out, came out yesterday. You can check that one out as well. Kwame Eugene also dropped a new song that's got people talking. Like, who is he referring to?

0: His name is Kwame Eugene. Apologies for the S word in there. I take that blame. I says Abrabono. Correct crash, so Nike are here and a bit me. I took a picture. Charlie.
1: Come on, find your man, Chanke. No, much is shut down. Come on, find your man, Chanke. No, much is shut down. Why are reaching at the tail when there's one past seven that they be talking?
0: Why are reaching at the tail and one past seven? Before no mark, obviously, as some was at length, right? I'm
1: on quiet three, so I'm on
0: correct. He talks about someone quiet three, so I'm not daddy. Maybe you just need to break it down, but it's an interesting piece as to who Kwame is talking about. That Mickey Antiel. Yeah, Mickey Antiel. Me not know. I can't tell. It's a beautiful morning and we are getting straight into our conversations this morning. Excited to my right, Mr. Asari Mula to my left. We're about to get into our conversations. But before we do that, I just want to play this note or this voice. You should know who is in this voice, right? Let's try and see. Let's
2: listen about my husband.
3: What is that? Tell me, my daughter.
2: My husband, after all, has no relatives. I learned his father, mother, and sisters have all perished in a motor accident.
3: Doesn't he have extended family?
2: No. He's a foreigner. They don't come from this country.
3: That is your chance. If your husband dies, all his properties, look at this big house. Everything will be yours. You have to do something about him. Look, if I were you, I'll finish him.
2: Mommy, you mean I should kill my husband?
3: Yes, you have to kill him. If not,

0: what are you planning to do?
1: About what, mother?
0: About gifts and ability to conceive.
1: Mother, pastor says we should look up to God.
0: Look up to what, Nana? Have you forgotten what it has taken? Do I have to remind you? Now, let me rather caution you. I'll keep on saying this and say it again. If you let this tool go elsewhere, never, never step on my funeral grounds. Let me tell you.
2: I'm just from Aje West, please. And from all indications, she's going to die.
3: Huh?
2: Relax. If she comes back into this world again, she would never deal with anybody by name Nanaya.
3: Yes.
2: Ah! How can she compete with my daughter and always win?
0: Martha, are you still weeping?
2: Stop weeping and shame your enemies. Shame your enemies. As long as your husband is alive, you'll get another

0: Because the fans and full fan in Fiji. But unfortunately, as life will have it, like we say, life is a stage. And we are all merely actors on that stage. We walk our way, and then when it's time to bow, we bow just like that. So, popular Ghanaian actress and mother, that is Grace Norte, has passed on. She passed on at the age of 89 years, pretty sure. She enjoyed the most of life, and as life would have it, she is left to be with her maker. This morning, we just want to have a conversation, and you see, typically when these things happen, it brings us to the story of documenting the lives of some of these amazing people and whether we are doing right and who has the responsibility to do that. Must that be a government thing? Must that be a private individual's thing? Who has that right or who has that responsibility to do documenting some of these legendary lives that we do have? Do we even have, you know, a place we can call an archive where we can have some of these movies, apart from perhaps GBC, you know, some of these movies, can we have them archived and all that? What is our sector doing about that? This and others we shall be talking about this morning. And like I said, I have Excite to my right, I have Mula to my left. Let me welcome the guys to the studio. Good morning, guys.
1: Good morning.
0: I hope you guys are doing good.
1: Certainly, I'm very well. How about you?
0: I'm doing very well.
2: I thought that, yeah.
0: To say the Enra me fanisa. Oh yeah, I mean, that's why I was telling myself that, yeah, if it hadn't happened that way, you never know. It could have been a different story altogether. Yeah. You know. But at least once we have life, we are good to go. Yeah. Well, it's Friday morning.
2: How's the family?
0: Oh, the family is doing good. They are doing amazing.
2: No, but my tummy healthy.
1: Right on point.
0: So I was going to change it.
2: Yeah.
0: And because man, the beer chain in beer. See, hey, original watches need their sound.
2: Oh, you should watch it from afar. You say, yeah, that's all.
0: Yeah. See, yeah, BBMBO, and I'm saying, ah, Mati. Anyway, well, it's time to get into our conversation this morning. And legendary Ghanaian actress Grace Norte. I mean, how did he hear the news of her passing, actually?
2: I think it was one of this online, one of the online portals. Normally in the morning I'll go out searching for what's trending, and I think I've forgotten the name of that, but I glanced through wherever.
0: So you actually saw it online?
2: Yeah, I saw it online. I call NYDJ Live, Ghana Wave, a whole lot of places. So I just wanted to confirm. You know, so most of the time I'll call you. Since she's a veteran and she's old, I just have to like go on Twitter to go and research whether it's true, and lo and behold, she was trending there too. So I had my confirmation from Twitter.
0: Okay.
2: And just like some time back, the announcement of the Queen Elizabeth. Death was it wasn't sickness that killed Queen Elizabeth. Her time was just up for God to come and take her. That is how I see this. Forget about anything she was battling with. Forget about the fact that she couldn't move as she was. This is a life well lived. And why?
0: I mean, at age 89
2: years. First February, Nanka were the 90. Yes, a lot of people wish they can beat me through that level. But our mom, I remember her for Mommy Gang Gang. I think there was a notorious movie those days, Susano, Yasheno. Yes, Mommy way there, Mommy Gang Gang.
0: Maybe it's a friend, Mommy Magani.
2: Mommy Magani.
0: Yes.
2: Yes.
0: Just in the
2: near day.
0: Yeah, fans and phone fan every day.
2: She was affluent, very affable, flew so nicely.
0: Oh, yeah.
2: And I stunt, be out the man's position, be out the man's. it was just marvelous.
0: That's in the role.
2: Role. Mm. She was so talented. Mm. So we've lost an icon, but may rain hoya baby, because it's a celebration of life. Mm-hmm. For what she was able to achieve, and then being a pioneer in the movie industry. Mm. And why? And now there mama rare who baby. Many I just say at least the nyakopon cancer on be no. She has been able to live it through.
0: When you say the nyakopon cancer on be no, who nyakopon bukum.
2: Oh, oni yeni nyakopon bukum.
0: I'm just pulling your legs.
2: Kesben, yeah, Papa Kesben. I mean, do you ever say in life, you know, a bit me a kaka, but a life well lived, you know, a typical example.
0: The impact made and everything.
2: The impact on households, he has made a lot of people millionaires. Or man, kofu bebre anwa komano.
0: I want to say komano.
2: And a whole lot of stuff with me aye. Every aspect of life, he built an industry that thrived. So as I say, I don't know her dreams, but we are sure say she lived her dreams to the fullest. So and the last scene, I think the last time we saw her grace our scene was, I think 2015 or 14, Beast of No Nation.
0: Yeah, Beast of No Nation, she was a part of it.
2: Yeah, she was part of it. But I mean, amazing catalog, amazing movies that we've seen her show us. What pioneer, I didn't understand anything. And she was there from the beginning. So respect to her and what she has been able to achieve for herself. And then the Ghana movie. Yeah, Lucy a very big pillar. I understand. So, and I had an encounter with Anama McBrown, and she said that her godmother can see her. And then she said to me, she not having an impact. There is videos out there of her visiting Grace Norte, and then paying her respect and all that. Amu exchanging beautiful pleasantries. I mean, it was a spectacle. So Nana, just like I started saying in the beginning, I think a celebration of life.
0: Okay.
2: And the other conversation, I don't know, say
0: we will get to the other part of the conversation. Yeah. Let me get to Excite. Yes, so of course, Grace Norte. And let me say this. When the news broke, there are a number of people who were confused initially. They were confusing Grace Norte with Grace Omabo. Please don't kill somebody whose time is not due. So that is Grace Norte. That's Mami Mageni, as we call her. But then how did you hear the news? And I mean, like Mr. Mula says, he feels it's a celebration of life. I mean, this woman has done virtually everything that deserves to be done.
1: Okay, let me say good morning to our listeners one more time, and it feels good to be back as always. I think the week comes too quickly. It feels like just yesterday.
2: fast.
1: Very, very fast. So unfortunately for me, I got to see the news or the passing of our Grace, veteran actress Grace Norte, just on Wednesday evening. I was going through X and I realized that I saw a picture of her, and then was one of these tabloids. Veteran Ghanaian artist passed away at the age of 80. I wasn't so surprised, because before then I had seen pictures of
0: 89,
1: her. 89. I've seen pictures of her, and then from her pictures she looked weaker, and then old age due to her, like she looked drained facially, and also
0: the wrinkles.
1: Yeah, the wrinkles. So I wasn't so surprised to hear the news. But unfortunately, just as you said, life has a stage where we get to exit the world. So she has lived a life well celebrated. And then I quite remember growing up, I watched movies of her. She actually started from the Akan drama days through to the Key Soup Concert Party. And then she's been one of the pillar in the Ghanaian theater phase, because most people know her for movies.
0: Of course.
1: She started,
0: I mean, before the movies, theater and all that was,
1: drama was. Know. And then from her demeanor in movies, she appeared as a strong-willed personality.
0: Of course, no nonsense.
1: Yes, no nonsense, like a disciplinarian. That kind of auntie, she won't take anything when you try to go wayward. So she's paid her dues in the Ghanaian movie industry, and of course, I think she's been able to inspire a lot of the current actresses, the likes of Pascaline Edouard, the likes of this lady's
0: McBrown has admitted that she was one of the people.
1: Yes,
0: and then she started. McBrown actually worked with her in a couple of movies,
1: the movies
0: as well.
1: Yes, so. Yes. And I quite remember in this particular movie, Matters of the Heart, and then Shekinah. She played
0: you remember Shekinah?
1: Yeah, I grew up around that time. I watched except the full movie. Okay. It was not like very clear as compared to the movies of these days. But like I realized she was a very strong character, and then she needs to be celebrated. And just like we said, her life has probably passed, but she still stands a strong pillar in the Ghanaian movie industry. Mm. You see,
0: stands a strong personality in our Ghanaian movie industry. Yeah. And I'm pretty sure her memories will be well kept. To serve future generations. Well, we have a surprise visit this morning. I had no idea. I mean, I'm here that I reserve a boss. I'm at your reception. Like, hey, seriously. Yes, my big brother Ninoy joins me this morning. Ni, good morning.
3: Good morning, Ninoy.
0: How are you doing?
3: I'm fine. How are you?
0: I'm good. What a surprise visit.
3: Oh, I've been here from Wednesday. I drove to town.
0: Oh. You're here for Mac Brown, right?
3: Yeah, I'm doing the production with Mac Brown. Oh. We did Accra. And we are here. And from here, we moved to another town. So
0: yeah,
3: I was at the venue.
0: Oh, okay.
3: I'm meeting some of the production guys. And I said, no, you're just here.
0: Yeah, so let me just pass
3: by. So let me say hi to you.
0: Oh, Charlie, that's great.
3: We are in this together. And for Grace, Auntie Grace, I think when we were driving in, I was driving with Mimi, Chrissy, Ernest, and Kobiche. Mm. So when we were driving, I was driving, and when we got somewhere, then Chrissy and I said, it's not a lie. They were all like, oh, how? So that's where the other three all went on their phones and they were trying to
0: confirm.
3: You know, verify, confirm. Mm. And, you know, finally, we said, oh, Charlie, she lived a life that we believe set a tone for a lot of the stars we see now.
0: Exactly.
3: Including Mac Brown, Yvonne Nelson, all of them. Mentioned at a point in time, directly or indirectly,
0: exactly,
3: been affected by her. And for the Gen Z's, maybe they will not know, but I think in the last Beast of No Nation is now 10 years,
0: exactly.
3: So, in the last 10 years, maybe Beast of No Nation is the movie that you can refer to. But she's there, she lived there. Now, Mami Jata.
0: The original
3: before Patience Ozoko.
0: Exactly.
3: This was the marriage.
0: Exactly.
3: And she lived it, and she lived that character that, you know, when you wanted that, our typical mother who is annoyed at home wants to drag you. She lived that character well.
0: Yeah.
3: She dragged that character well. And I think her impact will be felt.
0: Yeah.
3: The only issue is that we need not make that legacy die off.
0: Exactly.
3: My daughter must grow up to still know about Grace. I keep saying this shouldn't be a government issue. This should be the family, just like what that the Numbers family has done.
0: Yeah,
3: you know, they should preserve her legacy. The family should do that museum for her. The family should keep that movies, you know, make the story go, have yearly seminars, you know, look for young actors, you know, put them under a certain academy. That name must live on. You must not make 89 years of good work go down the drain. So I'm happy that God gave her that life, but we pray that the family will carry that legacy along after here.
0: That puts a lot of responsibility on the family, and that's what we're going to go in next with our conversation. Typically, you see, we have our celebrities, we have our legends past, just like life. And I said earlier, as a stage, we all walk at one point, and at some point, we need to exit. But the point is, when we exit, what happens to the story that we created? Is it the responsibility of our families to keep that going? Is it the responsibility of a sector we found ourselves in? Must government have a role to play? I remember when President Mahama was inaugurated, you know, and everything, he had this kind of gathering where he talked about Ejako Onimo and even directed the minister to pay attention to him and then make sure we celebrate.
3: That's why the launch of the Black Star Experience.
0: Yes, the launch of the Black Star
3: Almighty
0: Experience.
3: Black Star Experience.
0: You know, that we need to celebrate, like we should find a way to celebrate Ejako Onimo, for instance, till date. Virtually nothing has been done apart from the minister coming to Kumasi and saying that they went to see him. We've not heard much about it. Are we really documenting the lives of these individuals for future generations. When we talk about music, for instance, we have like a museum where we can have archives of some of these works that they did, their vinyls, their stuff, so that people can walk in Jamaica. You know, Bob Marley has his own. Yeah. That's for the Marley family, right? They have their own. People go there and spend huge sums of money. For Lumbe's own, for instance, I'm pretty sure eventually people will start going there and paying money to go and look at all these things.
3: That's true.
0: Where do we strike the balance? Where does family come in? At what point must government also intervene? Let me start with you, Ni.
3: Anyway, if you're waiting for government to intervene, then you... it will never
0: work. It looks like people have no trust in the government when it comes to some of these things.
3: Let's start from 2012-2013. Auditoriums, tribunal for copyright issues, auditorium in Kumasi and other regions. Now Black Star Experience. The only thing that probably is going on in Accra is the closed conference center, and they are renovating. But look at all of this. They have not done. And you want them to come and do museum for somebody.
0: For an individual.
3: Forget it. You now, see, so I'm still at that point. That see, when it, unless the family takes it up, we will not going to preserve these legacies. Government is going to give a state barrier. They are going to do that, but forget after the state barrier is done. Nothing will happen. If you are waiting for something to happen, it will happen. So the best you have to do is that the family must take that over, continue the charge. I'm sure government is going to give them a lot of money for the funeral and all of that. Preserve some for some of these things. Even where she was living till she died, you can do take a room like what Lumba's family did. Take a room, two rooms, and do that. The Bob Marley Museum, later on, I was checking the floor size and everything. It's not in a big space.
0: Not at all.
3: But it tells the story you want to tell. So unless the family itself takes it up and says, let me do it, forget it. Government, they have a lot of things to do. Some years back, Charterhouse told us that they either secure the space or they want a space. Come and say, let's have a discussion. I think I had a banter with even Nabil about the events thing.
0: Okay.
3: I told him, I mean, he brought his laptop, came to show us figures. I said, Nabil, they won't build the auditorium for us. Forget it. Unless you, Nabil, being an investor, partner another investor, then we come together to build. That's why I have a respect for, a lot of respect for Charterhouse. You know, they have two domes in Accra. And even one of them is under, whatever. But until we say we are doing it ourselves, forget it.
0: Until we say we are doing it ourselves, forget it. I'll be talking to, I'll be taking Mule's opinion on this one as well. But before that, please let me go for this quick commercial break. And when we are back, we take us our Mule's
4: opinion. And this one will scare most of you. Barry, this one.
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0: okay, as you defended them. To defend them.
1: No, it just,
2: it just took me
1: to a different world altogether. Yeah. No, so are you suggesting that by that are you suggesting that they didn't do their due diligence enough to know more about African music? Because listen, MTV and all these are institutions, yes, that are, you know, they wouldn't so just jump at a genre or a category and say after 2-3 years we just want to go silent on that.
0: Okay, so my issue, why would they take it off when they have most of the African artists featuring African music or featuring African musicians? So I think they still have a focus on us. But like I said, since they've not given us any explanation as to why they've taken it out, we can't deliberately attack them or defend them because they might have their own reasons as to why they've done it.
1: So share that reason with us.
0: Then probably we should all wait. Yeah.
1: How long are we going to wait? Anyway, Mula. Do you think that the West is getting tired of Afrobeats? Because you see now, most of the categories I see, you can still find maybe a Wizkid in a best R&B category. Yes. You can find a Tyler or you can find a Tems in a best R&B category. And they now compete with people like Beyoncé in the same categories. Mm. But the categories for Africa have been wrested by some of these major award schemes. Is it that the West is losing it out on us? Or Afrobeat is not as it is? People have suggested that at some point in time, when some of the big wigs started saying we are not doing Afrobeats, Wizkid, Burna Boy,
0: Davido,
1: they started, you know, looking down on that, then obviously the West would have to also find their way away.
2: I think, they are not trying to sideline us. Mm-hmm. Let's check some 1-2 stuff. I mean, there have been streaming growth. It is reported that Afrobeat streams grew by over 550% increase. 550%.
1: And where are these streams coming from? Increase. Is it from the West?
2: US. Yeah, West. On platforms like Spotify over a multi-stretch year. Breaking deeply over where? In American mainstream charts. Oh, they're not on China. 2002, way back. One of the few people, they were able to outsell a 20,789 capacity Madison Square Gardens in New York in April 2022, Burna Boy. There are shows, Tyler Moon, Davido, Wizkid. These guys has been able to sell out faster. Lil Baby, Da Baby, mm-hmm, a struggle to fill those capacity. So, over the years, they gave us a platform. And now, we are rubbing shoulders with their mainstream artists. Outselling them. And why? Hmm. In the US. And not from here. Mm-hmm. These guys have migrated there. They have homes. Some of them have buy houses over there. Our Motiwoye music. Now, the directive is different. They don't plug in from Nigeria as before. They don't plug in from Ghana as before. They don't plug in from South Africa as before. But now, the biggest record labels are signing on African artists. And they are plugging their music from the West, from Esuho, just in contest, Esuho down to this level. Mm-hmm. But first, no, now you're Inshallah.
0: Yeah.
2: And a deep Afro beat, and I said music from Africa echo. But the twist in here, I don't have a lot of time, means I'm not also. But this is the twist. The twist is, Nana.
1: Hmm.
2: Just, you said that Tyler won 2024 and 2025.
0: Yes.
2: And do you know what happened after winning that award at MTV Awards? There was a conversation from this side, say, Afrobeat. Tyler is not doing Afrobeat.
0: Yeah. She's more I'm a piano and pop music.
2: From here, we have clearly defined that this is Afrobeat. This is, we didn't even know Afrobeat.

0: and Afro pop. But when you go outside, international level, every song from Africa is Afrobeat. So if I want to defend MTV, I will say that, yeah, ankasano, ankasano, we are not on at, under the same umbrella when it comes to the Afrobeat, because we want to segment. Na yenkase, where am a piano, where your Afrobeat, where your Afro pop, where your high life. It hasn't gotten there, and they can't do that for you.
1: But don't you forget that not too long ago, the Grammys, when they were recognizing the they tried to recognize the different genres from across Africa. Remember there was that Asaka conversation in there, Hip Life and all that, and people said that, exactly, people said that, oh, okay, it means they are beginning to see the Africa. Different genres. They made it clear that, yes, we understand there are different sounds from across Africa, but for us to be able to brand it and market it and sell it, we put all of them under one umbrella and call it Afrobeat.
0: They are saying it. Have we people accepted it?
1: No.
0: Because the Nigerians were fighting MTV, tweeting, commentary. It was going in there. Say, Tyler is not doing Afrobeat. She's doing Amapiano. She's doing different genre. It is not Afrobeat. But to them, Afrobeat, you know, African Afro area.
1: Once the music Africa. Generates from emanates from Africa, it's Afrobeat.
0: You understand? Then you go to the MTV. What in my conversation as well? You go to MTV as an institution. MTV started in 1981. And they were one of the pioneers of music television. So first, they had TV radio more. You listen to it, but they were not able to get
2: visuals
0: to it. It was a dedicated channel for that. Now, there were issues of racial discrimination in their history, or Mwankasa people, from 1981. So the first person who stood up to them, there wasn't any black music video shown on their channel. The first person who stood up to them, Rick James. Rick James in 81, he called out their name. He catch him say, this is blatant institutional racism. And they are the first person. David Bowie, he was also a British rock star, also did the same thing in 83. Calling out them, why are there practically no black artists? I'm quoting him. Why are there practically no black artists featured on it? And in their defense, only in the open kind, blacks in your bro. I see the next, the corporate excuse was narrow casting, claiming that MTV had to select music that wouldn't, in bracket, scare white audience in the Middle West. This is the history of that particular channel. And sana, the turnaround by from Michael Jackson, the Michael Jackson Ultimatum. So that was how they titled it, Michael Jackson Ultimatum. When Michael Jackson released the Thriller album in 1983, and what happened was there was a man called Walter Yetnikoff, who was the president of the CBS Records, under which a whole lot of artists who were also white was under. So they came back again in 83 after 81. So that's 83 again to say they are still not going to play it. And then CBS threatened them, say, if you don't play it, every single playlist Bia Owo under our label Bia will not be aired. It will be banned. So the turnaround was okay. Sema Kanasa there. Then Thriller album. And then what Billie Jean and other hits songs was so is going to be. So officially, from 81 to 83, March 10th, 1983, and I bought Billie Jean video from Michael Jackson. Also, that was when the industry doors opened. So Billie Jean beat it, and a trailer himself paved way for black icons and Sana. So MTV as an institution, and Kasa, omu fru mano, omu tolerated black style.
1: It wasn't meant for you.
0: It was not meant for you. So if you don't understand this history, now your command will be award consecutively. Mm-hmm. Say somebody from Africa, ababe ya de, the year 2024, the year 2025, now your man award. Now what he had him say instead of congratulating or accepting because a Nigerian didn't win, because most of them the outcry and the outburst was from Nigeria.
3: Yeah,
0: I didn't know
1: what we banter need. Between Nigeria yes. and South Africa.
0: Nigerians and
3: meanwhile,
0: South Africa.
3: You have Afrima.
0: Do you understand? So what I say. So I say Afrobeats, you know, Nigerians are dominant. They are also via Mfan Koma Omo. So I know more than they are. More, hey, more. Do you understand? So clear off your ye. So you know, go and figure yourself out. Ode no tun chenya. Onse makane mami you know. Ode no tun chenya. Finally, Afrobeat is competing neck to neck with hip hop, with R&B, with rock music, with pop music. Every other genre be Afrobeat. It's a global phenomenon now. So there are categories you be to me at the times I call. You be to me the Burna Boy I call. Which feature has in Burna Boy done?
3: Yeah.
0: What else? Who else?
3: With a lot of
0: that's Wizkid has to feature. And sign what who said by Mama Sita. Mexican Latin America collaborations at one under the other. So if you are big enough, which I know say it is not going to help others other musicians that are growing. It is always going to be about the big three, the big four.
1: Ones we know already.
0: Yes, they are going to dominate. And they can dominate because they are making huge dominance and impact over there. Almost one, almost sell it out. So if we have a court, the Ghana musicians here.
3: Yeah.
0: You're calling a Kobo shows about 10,000 capacity, and now both and I are cool. Meanwhile, these guys are selling
3: they are
0: New York,
3: themselves.
0: The Cali, the Texas. Selling out shows year in year out. They even tried to bring Burna Boy down by unwanted behavior. What happened? The guy is not from there. He didn't start his music career from there. But the dominance has been felt so much so that now, why are they also in Kayetimi Dragon? Nanka, he cannot be able to sell out again. Burna Boy is still selling out after the infamous behavior. So I think they have accepted us at a point in time in 2018. Wizkid, Fuse ODG Dems boycotted. Say, if you are giving the award to me, the plug to me backstage, we are not going to take it. And then for our awards, what happens? They gave us mainstream. Now they dedicated a channel, a category,
3: yeah,
0: for you. Yeah, the comma will be a.
3: What's
0: that the will be for me, you. Grammy Awards for category for Afrobeat.
3: Yeah.
0: And I said, Chris Brown AJ.
3: Yeah. With a song with Davido.
1: Yeah.
0: Chris Brown AJ.
1: So why you Afrobeat? Say you're not DJ, nay
0: Afrobeat. So why you Afrobeat, you know? And to Omwanka Sani, they already feel threatened by the dominance of these boys. And then they are mutu meja waho. Because I'm a Kobo show now, little baby, no tick room. No, only baby, our best friend is his own, born and bred in the United States. So, to me, sell out. Now, say Burna Boy, ever sell out in record time. They are. It means that their industry is strengthening at a point. Because competition wise, we are going with them neck to neck. It is why are big enough there? And I am young come mainstream category. I've said this before. It's not going to help us. The rest of these guys, the Kevin Boys,
3: the Kim Promise,
0: you understand, it is always going to be about
1: the few at the top who have the machines behind them.
0: Yes, we as Africans have to understand, say, music from Africa is Afrobeat.
1: So it doesn't necessarily mean that the West is losing touch of Afrobeat. It's just that there's been that growth and they feel like now you are going boot for boot with the people, so then
0: there should be level the playing field.
1: Okay. All right, so that's Mr. Saramula on that one. Unfortunately, we are not able to do calls this morning. I wish we were able to do that. We can't do that this morning. Before we go out, drop a new song from Mother of Africa. I'm talking about Angela Kidjo. Angela Kidjo has a new song that features Pharrell and Quavo. Title of that one is Bando. It's a spanking new joint I'll be doing this morning before we go and have that conversation. And it's good to have the song in my inbox this morning. You know Angela Kidjo follows me, right?
0: Oh, wow. Guy,
3: that's amazing.
0: Oh, I just already had it. You're one of those people that now you could tell you bragging rights.
1: Yeah,
0: verified account.
3: I remember. Even in blogging, like professional blogging, it was with
0: my main car. Now that's the only one.
3: Yeah, so the I want to end with this, that Afrobeat has been oversimplified and then it's been diluted for the West. That's how come we are able to rub shoulders with them now. So we should still keep doing our best. We should promote Afrobeat, and I'm sure that this won't end here. We have a lot of underground Afrobeat. Like I said, we don't just do Afrobeat here in Ghana and Nigeria. We have a lot of African countries that does Afrobeat. So let's keep promoting our song, then I'm sure one time we'll get to the top.
1: Okay, definitely one time I'll get to the top. Mula.
0: Anyway, this sidelining will hurt a lot of people. I think the people who stand to lose have clearly defined it. The people who stand to lose are those emerging artists. When you go to the West, emerging artists, I can promise, Black Sheriff. But when you come here, he's not an emerging artist. So I think, M.W.A. from analysis being who I bet you can say NTV failing to do that, aside the fact that Omar Kasano discrimination for black, anything black, it's not going to help us. But the mainstream artists and then over there Omar Nyamu dominance. But actually, Mr. Sisubio weekend the ever go a movie Ama premiering. I think yeah can time and time again that our industry, the movie industry, is suffering, and I think Nana McBrown is changing a lot. In fact, Yehun say premiering a sellout in Ghana, Chekakra. These days, a Chekakra. I think Lewe Mo name Makuma Kumine. So we have a role to play. Okay. The role I also play is say you better take it, no. Mrs. Ubio star 714 star 39 hash. I have my tickets already. I'm also going to dedicate myself. Any resources we are meeting me what you have to do as a person listening and as a watching us online is say buy your ticket and come. Okay. Beyond you are coming to watch an excellent movie, you are also supporting the industry. So the conversation of helping lift the industry, you are going to be part of it by showing up at Micklin.
1: At Golden Bean.
0: Sorry.
1: All right.
0: Golden Bean.
1: All right. Thank you very much, Mr. Saramula, for sharing this with us this morning and to excite for actually spending time with us this morning. But before we go, let me say happy birthday to you, Pius. And that about Pius. Pius, today is your birthday. Wishing you God's blessings. Wishing you, everything that you do deserve. I pray that God shows mercy. God actually blesses you. They say American idiot. Oh, yeah, takum. But still, Nyankopon share the money pay or the four into the Nyankopon cause of more home don't protect you for our wife. That's pretty P. So your wife and the kids, everybody, they all say happy birthday to you. And of course, from the wonderful family, I want to say happy birthday to you, Pius. Wishing you God's blessings today and forever. That should be it for Rise and Shine this week. God willing, next week we shall be back. The weekend is here, and like I keep saying, enjoy the weekend to the max. Yes, weekend day in Tufu. It's the episode do Brian Bia.
0: Friday in Tufu. What time in Tufu?
1: There be. Start here ne. The weekend the episode do Brian Bia. Fire. Let me add them next week here to come
0: out. But I bet you what is so.
1: Yeah, thank you for listening. Have a fantastic morning.

0: Chemo, Charlie, you hold me down and I'll forever be grateful. You know, say since you show me to soccer bet at the sea great, talking of good cash out, fast payout, high odds, and total odds accumulation, bro, it they go on for this side. Charlie, that be high for day. I be you know that. Bro, soccer bet they do the most. Then my interface they catch me. Smooth navigation and easy access to all the sports games through any virtual games you choose.
1: SoccerBet has all you need as a punter. 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Gaming can be addictive.
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0: half past 10 on the mid-morning radio show, ladies and gentlemen. Welcome. And this is we wrapping up the weekend. Was it an easy one? Well, I know it ran by fast, but yeah, it's part of it. And it also has wrapping up the month. Mm-hmm. Oh, wait, Monday's 31st. Okay, all right. Who's in a hurry? Where you dey go? Who's in a hurry, man? Name is FabJ007, rocking along with DJ Cassius, and like, you know, good company through to midday. Now, let's start off with some good news. Now, today be Fallout Friday at Max Buy. It's never too late, okay? It's running through all through today at Max Buy. Now, let me give you an example of what Fallout Friday means. 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A Fallout Friday. Now, Techno come on 50. Net 3,995 today. 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It's selling at 3,800 Ghana cedis. Do not miss out. Max Buy will doom. Yeah, we're opposite top man. Max Buy sounds with doom opposite Malcolm. 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Call them sharp. If I even go there, cell phone, because yeah, Fala staff there from 0594 091 122 0594 091 122, or you can send us a WhatsApp on 0544 019 552.
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0: Now at Open Labs, you can pick up IT courses, Python programming, you got cyber security, data analytics, there's full stack development, diploma in software development, diploma in network administration, AI essentials. Now, you see, the thing is that first thing I said, where the IT phone goes, yeah, no, but right now, you by force learn them. Mm-hmm. The way technology they move, in fact, you know, they learn themselves because open source, yeah, IT guru or something. If you want to go on the IT guru part, cool, but sometimes, Jack, some of these things is like basic knowledge, yeah. Because the next 10 years, if you don't have some of this basic knowledge, you'll be left back. Oh, BBC, born before computer straight. Now, we've got online and weekend classes at Open Labs, okay? 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We're in Accra, we're on the Coca-Cola Street near ATTC, adjacent to the Societe General Kokumlemle. So call us today. Let's talk. Let's enroll you quick. 0289-120-680. 0289-120-680. Or 0289-559-991. 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Now, oh, your driver. It's your online driver. 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It's a man shop Aquaba. In fact, Aquaba ride. Or honey more there. No doubt about it. 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Oh yeah, driver, I'm giving you a number. Friend, number needs to see, and let's log you on, okay? Yeah, sign you up quick. It's 0245-420-580. Now, I've been wondering, did you go to school with someone who eventually has become famous? Did you go to school with somebody who has now become famous? Like maybe a primary, even from DHS, yeah, DHS, SHS, university, school now ko anyano. Who it not be who we make come or no? No, it not be because everybody go be make come in different way without necessarily being famous, you know. Maybe you didn't need to be famous to be make come. But school now ko you know. From DHS, they shemu. From DHS, they will be PA. SHS, they will be PA. Uni. So, ko uni. O check him one. Fam. Do you have anybody in your squad who became famous? Now, when we say famous, what are we mean? I don't use it. Famous is almost like celebrity, right? Yeah. As I we're hitting the public light. Yeah. We're hitting. Hey, I mean, so oh yeah, Maxi the car, Maxi the dealer, yeah, I hate it. Good morning to you, Fancy. Okay, I doubt you can even hear me because you were telling us that the streaming is okay. Do something out. Okay. Congratulations, you found one station that plays Ghana's best music. Chop Haven, weekend is here. Say a granite soup. Say a light soup. Young boy, crying Jack, who found sorted rice this weekend at your Chop Haven. Now, you want to try our jollof rice, you want to try our sorted fried rice, our sweet potatoes, our spicy chicken wings, plain rice. Just mention it at your Chop Haven. 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

right, so Friday, I didn't open them. Oh, you know, I see people telling me voice today. Now, Friday, I didn't open them. Make we have a regular conversation, okay? Yeah, Friday, I mean, this particular Friday, I'm going to ask you a question. 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Yeah. You just miss more, me too. I just miss more. We can do that, right? 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Or 0204-468-590. Alright, so make we enter on the phone lines, okay? Yeah, let's do our Friday regular gist. You gist me, I gist you. What it happened for your side? What be the rundown for the side? Something they think about. Come on. It's 0246 807 54.

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0: 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At Eclipse Collateral Management, for property owners, we say think safety and decent income. And for business, we say think funding before project. Okay, so let me get you people this way. Because me say mobile me hire need income. No, me can't say one send me WhatsApp message. Hi, yo. I have the conversation with you on air. So yeah, call us right now. Let's have our Friday conversation. I'm not saying send me you or hi. What's up, have you on WhatsApp? No, that's not what I'm asking. Okay, I just want to know what is going on for your side. Okay. You just me too, I go do what? Me too, I go just to this. It's that simple. I got our first just person here. Hello, good morning.
1: Good morning, Papji.
0: Yo, Bema.
1: Wangana. Yeah.
0: Wangana is the same.
1: I'm here to move on.
0: Wangana, week when I'm in tune, can you?
1: Hey, yo, my word, you need to do glass in Kwa.
0: Who loads the gloves?
1: Glass.
0: Who loads the glass?
1: Achane.
0: Wangana, is that what you
1: Okay.
0: Nice. Thanks for coming through. I appreciate your time here. Yeah, hello, good morning. I feel it. Oh, I think I missed him, right? Yeah. Hey, because my I keep wondering. Say the day I come on radio. Say, Charlie, when you are calling a radio station, Jack, turn the volume down and all of that. But M say, oh, two who radio, say, oh, Castle, I said, feeling you. Hello, good morning.
1: Pacha Wangana now, sir, baby.
0: Oh, Wangana.
1: Now, sir, come on inside.
0: Oh, come on, sir.
1: Hamza Swala, you mention of the Oba Bay MP or NDC.
0: They are Oba Bay MP. That's why you're MP.
1: That one, yeah, by popular.
0: Or popular on a farm.
1: Only a static KG.
0: Only a static KG.
1: I'm a man. Vim.
0: Yeah, I like the campaign. I see incoming MP. Hey, the artist won't copy your man. Hello, good morning.
2: Good morning, Jesus.
0: Bro, what's up?
2: Nice.
0: You see, as you know, I hear you clearly. The convo be nice.
2: I just can't turn down the
0: volume, right? Tell me your name, bro.
2: This is Sammy Kuba.
0: Sammy, Atonsu. Okay, Sammy Tuga, where side the call we from? Hey, the name of the place again?
2: Samu, what are you saying? Oh,
0: Sammy, nice, Charlie. God bless your hustle, bro. God bless your hustle. Okay.
2: Amen, bro. Nice.
0: I appreciate you, Sammy too, guy. I say any of our boy. But we did the drum. Hey, master, so yeah, well, yeah, well. No. Let me talk to another one. Hello, good morning.
2: Pap Jeezy.
0: Bro.
2: How's it?
0: One side. Now also side, no so.
2: My side in the more tired, but it be so brave.
0: Kobinye.
2: Yeah, we are standing new.
0: Stana.
2: Pap Jeezy.
0: Stana air tight, say.
2: Say Juma name first and teenager.
0: Juma Benza.
2: Well, dear, my shop acquired by Annie.
0: Okay. Javin, I'll pass on.
2: Eddie, Jinamuda,
0: okay.
2: Jinamunene.
0: I'm going to work in Piano.
2: And it's a crown, 15,000
0: Eh, what can pay? 15k.
2: So you had them quality. Yeah, so you had
0: 15k. Then I say, oh yeah, Juma, since to oh yeah, today.
2: From Sunday to Sunday.
0: Yeah, 15k. All right, Stana, Vim, MFI. Wow. Hey, and Stana, I just say, oh, hi, we need like 15k, like 15 million. Oh, now is it 1,005? And I said 15,000. I should have. That was 15k. That's 15,000. Yeah. So they don't get 15 million, no? And they want 50 million. Wow. Hello,
3: Frankie.
0: Yes, yeah.
3: How are you?
0: I'm fine, thank you. How are you doing, too?
3: I'm good.
0: Good. Tell me your name.
3: Yeah, my name is Yvette.
0: Yvette?
3: Yes, thanks.
0: Yes, China Queen 2. Yes, China Queen 2. Guangzhou, Fahan. Guangzhou, Fahan. Guangzhou.
3: I'm going to your mother. I'm going to Libya. No, I'm going to.
0: Now, what are
3: you doing? Yeah, a business trip.
0: What are you a business trip?
3: Yes.
0: Hey, how many? What do you mean to me?
3: Oh, yeah, what do you mean to me? Depending on the alcohol. The China Vono, once you die more when you uncle your mom, once you make us win it, you know. So 1 month, who dear, and I said, who did not wash it, a dear. What I say, yeah.
0: Yes, girls, and they say, Jumano, yes, pre-order girls, no more say, Jumano.
3: How many? Yeah, who needs to come with the back of China now? Quite a pre-order now, be banana nothing. What you have here? But so, I got pre-order, and what's on your back, and the boy, I yeah, but so it's kind of a factory. Yeah, I did 1 month in the Ohono. Because we try, we know the quality of it, and you get it even cheaper.
0: Okay.
3: And now they are buying over there.
0: But when it's cheaper, I'm over here so
3: I what? But then as you go China, we don't require anything. Oh, but we do say you did buy baby drawer. We don't try any tax in the house.
0: Eh, but China, but we come back, we so see that.
3: Hey, you want them?
0: China, ba kwa kwa ba, we pay ya 3-bedroom AC.
3: But we have
0: it. Dabi, that's my money.
3: Oso ko ni eko.
0: That's any eka se ko China na yankoho.
3: Any other bad one?
0: Oko China ba kwa ba, we fi akaka kwa we do what palente on. Eh? You get God bless your hustle, okay?
3: Thank you, dear.
0: Good.

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Looks good. Even tastes better. What's else here? And you feeling no? Your location here. KNUST. Next to the Ayenia Market. And yes, you're being you want. And we're doomed.

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3: Nante musta be a above from Rana. And I want Nantiana, watch out with you, sugar. So, wouldn't me yari and then mini pediemoa, and can we a one yammy rough for cra?
4: Oh, sorry, you're ready and fancy nipper.
3: Minim, and yet ye me yari and cassa.
4: Oh,
3: Kakra, Nanancia Chemi, Machinka say, as a move.
4: I don't need Lawson, herba mixture of ye.
3: Lawson, herba mixture. And ye were to my pa. If you say, Sammy Malaria, ne come me one.
4: I can just say, and that Lawson herba mixture, so Edison Kunimu, when I'm yapa. We born with the Umiano crowd one tissue, and so a chileno, Nayan ya, afe, malaria, cocoa, afe to come one man who, what was the tire we are at the end.
3: I am a mint to touch, shimmypa, Nasa dear, and we could to John Hunubisa,
4: and Miss Wadabancha, Bumumua, Lawson herba mixture, a bet in the Tama Wato cra.
3: And yes, a Lawson herba mixture, Mammy Hotomedia, Meda was an awen, and yes, you can't remember that was
4: it. Oh, let us say, in kind.
3: Eh, no, no.
4: What you believe in ya? 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Oman from 0202675778 and then 0242133577. 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
0: Adam's Kitchen Bar and Lounge. Operating Monday to Sunday. 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Hey, what's

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You're welcome. This is Shout and Why here on YFM 102.5 Kumasi. From Yabnaki Yadom. I'm here from now through to 3 p.m. I'm taking all the songs that you want to hear, especially, you know, those hip life songs. 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BBI Fala JJ. And then here in Kumasi, Mugs By has three shops. There is the one at Doom opposite Top Man Shoes, Doom opposite the Melcom, and then PZ at the PZ Taxi Rank. 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Speak to them on 0244-705-112. 0244-705-112. Just plugged in. You're welcome.
your friend me Abinaki are listening to Shelton Y. What is that one hip life song you're stuck on? Drop it. Send a text message to me on 0246 807 545 and I'll drop it for you.

Big shout out to Portia Moi, Mama Portia, aka Posh Poche inside Canada. You're listening to the show online. Posh Poche. Asakore man po Poche die. Asante man po Poche die. Nana Kwame says, hi Abnaki, my hip life song is I'm Going to Come from Bookback. Hey, it's anyway.

So I think one day we should have a karaoke session. One holiday, I'll speak to our boss. I'll consider. Staff, Nini, I am radio, so you're born in the beat and I will talk. Because Charlie. Anyway, you're still listening to Shout on Y here on YFM 102.5 Kumasi with me, Abnaki Yadum. Tabia Herbal Mixture. Tabia Herbal Mixture. What's gana hana on Tabia Huasema? Ebe mwakakra because Abruche Fokrati, Ubiati. I mean, for more than 10 years, Tabia has been very dependable when it comes to the treatment of malaria fever, typhoid fever, and loss of appetite. In Sisia, Hon Chela New Ye, Aso Yari, Aso Nyare, Wayboho, Nia Dia Dia, Chese, Ayaya Bibia, something which is there. Just walk into any pharmacy, licensed chemical shop, or herbal shop close to you and request for a bottle of Tabia Herbal Mixture. Bobby Gubo. Na fire kesi and no one no malaria no away. I'm always going to say this, that as mothers, deciding what the family would eat is a stress. Unim say toda area about time wada ke wosen ka unya happy sleep but da ho na be si uso ene umbi didi ene umbi didi ene menwa die ene menwa. To be a woman now, wow. I mean, how did our mothers do it? Every single day there was food on the table and they made sure that there were varieties. Edru young choir, so they thought I'll just calculate here in fact. There's a woodjini and a sargino, osha and a sarhill. Especially for breakfast because there's not a lot of time. But hey, that is where Milo comes in. Milo only one is the best option for breakfast for the kiddies, all right? So that they go to school energized, filled with so much strength, vim and vigor. And of course, Milo has so much goodness, so much goodness. It has malt, it has cocoa, it enhances energy release, milk, nebwa, calcium support. Listen, everything is in Milo for the kids. They would have a good time, they would enjoy it, and it would be so much fun. So please, if you're contemplating what to give your kids for breakfast, ukra penino, ope se udbb for breakfast de kwe juma. Milo all in one is such a great option. Milo dear, titi Milo na it's a sign, gives you the energy to go further. Milo, pa, Milo. Mami so asem. So who be your phone now? How many apps do you have? 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How many apps? 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
3: 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Boss star 920 star 46 star 93 hash. Wish him gates and yeah. And your 100 Ghana cities on the bill. 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
1: You're still listening to Shouts on Y with me, Abna K. Yadom, here on YFM 102.5 Kumasi. It has been a hip life day on Shouts on Y. Big shout out to man like Lighter. 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Yeah.

0: 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And as a 0544-88-5921. 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Looks good. 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
1: 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And Wakaishi. 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

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Alright? It is what it is, man. 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Welcome to YFM's Drive of Your Life. Hey, Friday. Listen, man, we're getting back into more bangers. 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

man. Me and the lie, I'm it. Oh, brah. Now listen, man, can we start with some voice notes? See, if you are tuning to the show, you can send me a WhatsApp voice note. Let me know which side of town you find yourself. It's Friday and then we can do some quick shouts. What else, yeah? Send me a WhatsApp voice note right now. 02468-07545. Come on. Turn up. Let's go. Zoo, zoo, zoo, zoo, zoo. Come on.

Friday, and we can sound this way. 024680754502468075455. Just so you know, this is gonna be the last Friday of this month. Next Friday is a fresh new month. Come on. Here we going.

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1: 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Send me your WhatsApp voice note. Make sure to add our Friday energy to it right after. Come and do the dream. Give me what I want and I'll be on my way. Yeah. Tell you guys about a 5-day home we're running. 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

0: 054-968-0030. Call us right now, man. Let's put you on. Let's go. Them say. Now so I come here, she. Why no? Yeah, I'm a dog, no. Joe, never know. Me feel be a Joe, yeah, me bono. Yeah, you just watch you. Yeah, not be today, not be. Thanks, man. Yeah. Turn up. La Osulu. Yes, I love you. Yes, I love you. What I was she got? Yeah. Jada. To the G. Yo, keep it coming. 0246-8-07-545. Send me some energy on this Friday, man. Can we keep it going like this? Sound high. Come on.
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0: Charlie, colder now. Tea. And they go, I said, like, let me turn on your mirror. 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Ah, cold, bro.
2: Don't trust the soul, cause in this.
1: But I couldn't lie, man. 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I got the line, my guy. I got the line. Hey, man. Shouts get out to Murphy inside, Quartet inside, and shouts get out to.

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1: Hey.
0: Bring it up. Listen, it's Friday and I'm tell you where the party is happening. Join us this Friday, today, tonight. It is happening at Adam's Kitchen Lounge and Bar, man. No slacking. Bro, like, Kadrin said, yeah, Shani Echo. Join us.

See, when them sad, call Sue Joe and call Sue and Friday. So join us at Adam's Kitchen Lounge and Bar. Today being a Friday, you guys are getting the Friday Fiesta, right? Tomorrow, we are back again. Nightlife Safari on Sunday is going to be the Sunday fun day. But

Yes, man, call us for reservations ASAP, man. 0537 277 856. 0537 277 856. Also 0203 204 416. 0203 204 416.

0: watching. 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I know that's a blessing, but this voice outside be talking.
1: Fire them. Man, that poop, poop, poop, poop.
2: All right.
1: Man, David, listen live inside Goody.
2: Man.
1: Who the trigger? 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
0: Whoa. I was in the guy from Zongo, but the place I've been was a no-go. But I had nothing to lose.
3: AJ, good afternoon. This is your boy, Shubham. You're calling free. What I say is AJ. I want to have a piece of the end of AJ. Spoiler!
2: Come on.
0: I just tell you what's here.
4: AJ. AJ. AJ. 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AJ. 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AJ. 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AJ.

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1: 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Na eniji sem ni say, we will be a one so computer mu kra da. 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Na AI no so dia, ya da hyehye adisue no. Ya regular weekends and evening classes. Free UPI school says ya. It was 0555 38 38 48. Matrix 0555 38 38 48. 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

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We're gonna rock with DJ Coda, Wicked and Bad. Let me tell you guys about Kivo 4-in-1. 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Then I'm gonna tell you, Luke Shabadan, go get yourself the Kivo 4-in-1 Gary Showcase mix. 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

0: speed to be good. 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
1: Okay.
0: 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You know the lag safe. 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So you see, for starters, just buy like 300 Ghana cedis or something of that sort, bro. 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Everything else, why is sorted as yet? 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Oh, pure, everything is on the internet, right? So you know what to do, check out these unlimited speed tiers. 100 megabits per second going for just 299 Ghana cedis. 300 megabits per second is just going for 444 Ghana cedis. And 500 megabits per second is equally selling.

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1: Charlie, I stress.
2: Oh, senior, what be the issue?
1: Bro, another one caught up in a game. I nearly get them this time. Charlie, the over 1.5 messed me up.
2: Oh, Charlie, sorry. 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
1: Nah, bro, that thing's half day. You hear some before?
2: 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Them they call them soccer chance.
1: Ah, Charlie, you sure?
2: 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Come see my bets.
1: Hey Charlie, this be interesting, oh.
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3: Soccer Chance rules are simple. 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This advertisement has been vetted and approved by the Gaming Commission of Ghana. Bet responsibly, not for persons below the age of 18. Gaming can be addictive.
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6: The SM Boss makes a return. Shanta is coming to town live on Saturday, 5th of September. We're coming to the P2 Lounge, Kumasi Sitimo Basement. The SM Boss, God of the Universe. We present Ballers Convention with Shanta Wally. Grand State, Big Boys, Big Chillin. Shanta Movement is taking over Saturday, 5th of September, 8 p.m. Shanta, live at the basement. Kumasi Abonte. The tickets are here. Advance 300 Ghana cedis. Down star 920 star 46 star 45 hash. And selling at the gate 400 Ghana cedis. He's coming again. He's coming for the

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